last link across the shows, and now to a global... And now to a Malaysian voice who brought soul to a genuinely global audience. Yuna was crushed now, built her career in Malaysia before relocating to the US, and this collaboration with Usher became her biggest international crossover moment, proof that soul now travels further than it ever used to.

You're listening to Moonlit Rhythms with me, Deanne Hines, live every Wednesday right here on soloradio.com. Stay with us. Hour two is all about the women leading British soul right now. Georgia Smith announced herself with this song in 2016, a hip-hop soul track inspired by the realities of racial profiling by police, released through her own label when she was still only 19. Her debut album, Lost and Found, went on to earn a Mercury Prize nomination and a Grammy nod for Best New Artist.

From Walsall to another British voice who's become one of the most consistently loved names in UK soul. Mahalia has built her career on lyrics that feel like they're lifted straight from a group chat, honest, relatable and completely unpretentious, which is exactly why she's picked up multiple Brit Award nominations along the way.

Before we get to today's biggest UK names, it's worth pausing on the woman who arguably opened the door for all of them a decade ago. Emily Sandé's debut album, Our Version of Events, sold more copies than any other album in Britain the year it came out. And songs like this one became genuine national anthems well before Georgia Smith or Mahalia had released a note.

one generation-defining British voice to another. Leanne LaHavas built her reputation on jazz-inflected guitar-driven soul, and this title track from her debut album picked up a Mercury Prize nomination, the same prize Arlo Parks would go on to win outright a few years later.

Now back to the current wave properly. Starting with the song that made an entire country say the same three words at once. We're deep into the UK side of tonight's show now. British soul and R&B is having a real moment right now. If you had to pick one British artist to represent the sound of the country this year, who would it be? Let us know in the Solo Radio Facebook page comments. Now, Ella May grew up between London and the US, and this single became a genuine cultural phenomenon, eventually winning her the Grammy for Best R&B Song. Not bad for a track that started life as a DJ mustard beat with no expectations attached. Yeah.

export to another. This one working from right inside the Motown adjacent lineage of British soul families. Cleo Soul has one of the warmest, most unhurried voices in British music. And this track from her comeback as a solo artist set the tone for everything she's released since gospel-tinged, Patient, and Never Chasing a Hook.

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2: Now to the singer whose breakthrough came from a single word. Celeste and Strange. Now Celeste won her BBC Sound of 2020 and the Rising Star Award at the following year's Brit Awards. And her debut album went straight to number one on the UK charts. A proper old-school soul voice, landing in a very modern moment.

Now, one of the biggest nights any British artist has ever had at the Brits. Ray spent years fighting to be heard as an artist rather than just a songwriter for other people. And when she finally broke free, she didn't just have a hit, she had a moment. 6 Brit Awards in a single night in 2024, more than anyone in the ceremony's history. This song taking Song of the Year.

0: nothing, so there's nothing to regret. Other than this 4/4 kick drum pounding in my head.
1: Now, that kind of night doesn't happen without years of graft first. And our next voice knows plenty about that too. But before we go there, Ray spent years writing for other artists before breaking through as a star herself. Can you think of another singer who had to fight to be taken seriously as an artist in their own right? Let us know on the Solar Radio Facebook page. On to Now, who trained as a jazz singer before finding her own sound. An elastic, electronic tinge take on soul that's earned her comparisons to nobody else quite as often as it's earned her comparisons to everybody at once. Here's Bad Blood.

Now to a South London voice with one of the sharpest pens in British soul. Joy Crooks writes about London the way soul singers used to write about Detroit and Chicago. Specific streets, specific buses, specific heartbreaks. And it's made her one of the most quietly acclaimed songwriters to come out of the capital in years. Here's Joy Crooks with Feet Don't Fail Me Now.

for an artist who turned bedroom pop into a genuine national conversation about mental health. Arlo Parks released this song during lockdown, and it became BBC Radio 1's Tune of the Week almost immediately. Her debut album, Collapsed in Sunbeams, went on to win Mercury Music Prize outright in 2021, one of the youngest winners in the award's history.

from London to Lagos and one of the biggest voices to cross between the two. Thames built her name on a voice that sits somewhere between soul and Afrobeats. And this track became so widely admired that Future sampled it for Wait For You, which went on to give her her first American number one, all from a song she wrote herself. Here's Thames with Higher.

Now to a veteran voice who's been quietly one of the best in the business for more than two decades. Ledisi has been putting out records since the early 2000s, always rooted in old-school vocal technique, no matter which way the trends move. And this song won her a long-overdue Grammy for Best Traditional R&B Performance.

And to close things out tonight, a group that proves this whole sound is about to be carried forward by an entirely new generation. Flow is a London trio who arrived sounding like they stepped straight out of the girl group heyday of the late 90s, all stacked harmonies and easy chemistry. And this debut single won them the Rising Star Award at the Brits before they'd even released an album.

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Some voices already Grammy and Brit Award winners. Some just getting started. A couple of them, the very artists today's stars call their own influences. All proof that soul and R&B are in genuinely excellent hands right now. I've been Deanne Hines. This episode has been Moonlit Rhythms. And you can find every single episode, including tonight's, over on Solar Radio. Same time, same place. Next Wednesday from midnight

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1: Deeper rhythms with Damian D. Deep House with Soul.

Welcome along to another weekly installment of the Deeper Rhythms show here on Solar Radio with yours truly, Damien D, taking you through for the next 2 hours with some quality up front, deep and underground house music. Kicking things off with an absolute classic from 2008 on Sonar Collective, Numumba, featuring the wonderful voice of Nadira Shakur, Like a Rainbow. In the background, our first excursion into Africa, not the last of course, DJ Mankind, South Africa, Lua Deep and Deep Kali. This is Bossa Yam featuring

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2: It's Damien D here on Solar Radio with Deeper Rhythms. And as normal, we start with the warm-up set to gently get you into the swing of things. And we started off super gentle, 115 beats per minute. We're taking it up a notch to 119 before we get into it. Some shout outs to the live crew. First of all, Tex, James, ever present in London town. Hope you are well, sir. Andrew and Una Osborne in Winnipeg in Canada. Also, big shout out to you guys. And Reese in North Harrow also. Keeping it deep, this is new from an artist called 324 AM. It's called Freak, the original mix.

soulful broken beat doesn't get any better than the track that just left us. Tremendous tune, Kennedy John Charles, Find Me, Andy Compton's Rurals remix. Wonderful. In the background, another superb new tune out on Frank Rogers' Seasons limited label. This is by Shaka, The World Goes Oriental. Goes out to Michael Prince up there in Glasgow, and also to John Russell in Glasgow as well, and Steve Carr in Milton.

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2: It's Damian D here on Solar Radio with Deeper Rhythms. We are in the warm-up set coming up. In three tracks time, we head to the Loft Lounge to mix up the tempos and the genres, and we round things off as always with the main set, a pumping mix of underground deep house with a classic or two thrown in for good measure. Big shout out to Gary Blinston and also to Richard Goldthorpe in Sheffield. Andrew and Kerry Hardman, looking forward to hooking up with you guys at Shelter in Liverpool this weekend. Cannot wait, the fourth birthday party. Still a few tickets left, I believe, a handful, gotta be quick. And also in Ormskirk, Lancashire, Chris Murray. Played a track from this EP a few weeks ago. This is Divorce from New York. The tune is called Promised Land.

0: Brown. How did all of this trouble begin?
1: Live in America. Nothing wrong.
0: And what are you going to say to your fans when they ask you some questions about
1: it? I'm going to say I feel good.
0: It sounds to me as though you're not troubled by anything at all. Thanks for reminding us of that. If you have to ask me one serious question here, I

What a bassline on this tune. It's from Deep Owen, South African artist out of Johannesburg. Track is called In the Blues Room, although this is out on the Glasgow label Dealt With Records. And before this, Laddy Addy Soul, Before the Rain, his latest offering, of course, also from South Africa. Stay tuned, we'll have a short break before we head to the Loft Lounge to mix up

wonderful stuff to kick us off in the Loft Lounge from Katoa. Played a track from them last week called Love and Light. This one is Butterfly House, July new release. Time for some Latino action. This is Pawa Willie Soul, Nueva York, featuring Lucito Quinn.

Time for some jazz action here in the Loft Lounge. This goes out to Everton Young and Drew Durand, the Bristol crew. Thanks for getting in touch during the week. Everton, hope you are well, sir. This is Nicola Conte, Terra M Transa.

The late great Dexter Wansall passed away, I don't know, a few weeks ago now, maybe even a month ago, and we didn't get round to playing something terrible, so we're going to fix that straight away. We're just going to keep it with one of his, if not his biggest classic that most of you will know. If you're the younger generation, the Househeads, you may not know Dexter Wansall, just look him up. Legendary, legendary producer, artist with an incredible back catalogue. This is The Sweetest Pain, a true and total classic.

Damien and D here on Solar Radio with Deeper Rhythms. The Loft Lounge concluded for another week. Back to the house music and the main set, where we take the tempo and the grooves up. Kicking off with a modern day classic from 2019. This is the amazing Hannah Intercession on Behalf. Goes out to Chris Johns in London Town and also Timothy Cadman in NYC. Hope you gents are both good.

dropping that last track at Jazz Galaxy Art Remix of the Vince Watson classic Eminescence, which is back around again for 26. There's also a rework by Vince himself and a C. El Asad mix. We'll get to those in the coming weeks because they're superb. Before that track we had DFRA, nice little number called Charlene. In the background, new from an artist called Martin Pulse, proper banging deep house. This is called Motion. Goes out to Chris Brennan, Albuquerque, New Mexico in the US, and also to Brennan Holman in Whitfield in Canada.

time to throw a Broken Beat track into the main set for a change. Brooke Rogers, Roberta Silva, and Ange, track called Lua.

0: pure 90s vibes on this one. It's new from Damn Swindle. I like it. And previously we had Immaculate and DJ Spen Turn It Over, one of the Gospel House tracks of the year for sure. Remember, if you want information on the tracks played on the show, head to deeperrhythms.com and you will find a playlist for every single show. This is show 120. And it is also on the Mixcloud post that I do each week. If you have the subscription to get it for free, it's on the website.
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0: Just a couple left from me. This is Brian Jackson, Kenny Dope, and Louis Vega. Their version of The Bottle featuring Omar came out last year on BBE. Great little version of this classic. And I'll be finishing after this with a track by Retro Migration called BLT. So I will leave you until next week. Thank you so much for listening all the way to the end. I really do appreciate each and every one of you listening across all of the channels and on catch up. 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You have a great week ahead. Thanks once again.

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0: Good morning from Solar Radio, the 30th of July, Thursday morning. You're with Solar Sunrise. Good morning to you. And you're with Matt through till 8 o'clock. As always, a varied mix. Some classics from back in the day, some smooth jazz, some soulful house. Our three reggae tracks. 6:30, 7 o'clock, 7:30. And we can't forget our little sing-along for a Thursday morning. That happens at 7:15, all right? And this morning, tipping my hat in the direction of Emmanuel Carson in Beckton for the selection this morning. We'll check that one out. As I say, 7:15.
1: 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Solar.

So good morning to Ray Carvagno joining us. How you doing, Ray? Lyndon McDonald, nice and early. Good morning to you. Have a blessed day, sir, all right? Waking up this morning, Jack Cotton. How you doing, Jack? Wishing you a great day for this Thursday. Enjoy that walk with the bus man. Big good morning to Dave Dawson joining us. How you doing, Dave? Lovely to see you. Big good morning to Des Gray as well. How you doing, Des? Carol Grasberg, good morning to you. Sam Duxbury, how you doing, Sam? Good morning. Have a lovely day, guys, all right? Solar Radio, Thursday morning with Matt Daniels. Embrace the soul.

0: Embrace the soul. Embrace the soul. The soul.
1: And looking ahead to the weather for this Thursday for London and the surrounding counties. It's looking good. It's looking very, very nice. 28 degrees looking to be the high. Oh yeah. Sunny intervals and a gentle breeze, no less. That's my kind of weather.

0: So before this one, we took you back 1985, Steve Arrington, Dancing in the Key of Life. And underneath us, Sean McCabe, Digging Those Crates, the 2014. It's Time was his album. And we picked this track for you. Everything's All Right. Certainly is. Moving into some reggae right after this, all right?
1: 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Soul.

0: they know we are on the road. Coach it us alone, no, we bumping up close.
1: And we like our reggae right here on Embrace the Soul. Be it new, be it old, we just love it so. The title of this one, Ting Lao. Roger Day, brand new music on the reggae side on Solar. Hope you enjoyed that. Send that one out to Mr. Lee Beresford because I know he likes his reggae. On a journey into London, Lee. Have a blessed day. Safe travels, all right? 6:37, if you're watching that clock this morning, Solar Radio.

Thursday morning, you're with Solar Radio. Good to have your company. We say good morning to Ira over in Chessington. How you doing, Ira? Lovely to see you. Big hello to Dave Burns joining us for Thursday morning. Morning to Axel LR. How you doing, Axel? And a very big good morning to Karen Lambie joining us this morning.

joining me this morning. We say hello, good morning to Di Dunn. Morning, Di. Good to have your company this morning. Good friend to the show. Big good morning to Michael Edwards joining us. How you doing, Michael? Wishing you a great day, sir. Faith Burns, he's with us this morning as well. How you doing? Big good morning to Jane Moore. How you doing, Jane? Big good morning to Glenn, off to work already. The Moore family and friends doing the Leeds run tomorrow. Good luck to Alana.

0: You'll have to let me know tomorrow night, Jane, how you get on, all right? Don't forget, 8 through to 10, into the weekend with Matt right here. Loving your saxophone player there, Mr. Axel Ella. 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
2: Solar.

We mentioned it when we first came together this morning, but the weather is looking rather nice for today. We're looking at highs for London and the surrounding counties, and hopefully where you are, highs of around 28 degrees today. Sunny intervals with a gentle breeze, no less. How lovely.

from 7 this morning. Big good morning to Lorena. She's waking. She says, Matt, I've got a coffee. I've had that dreaded thing. I've looked in my cup. Nothing left, Lorena. Guess where I'm off to right now.

So we take you back, we venture to the year of 1979. The album was called Disco Night. We play this one, Make My Dreams a Reality, courtesy of GQ. Saying good morning Thursday to Tracy over in Wimbledon. Rise and shine, good morning to you. And lovely to read the story about the Parisian girl, the

Okay, moving back into our second reggae track for this morning. And what we're going to do is going to play something from a gentleman by the name of Don Campbell. The title is Never Burn Your Bridges. Oh. 2013.

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0: Thursday, the 30th of July. Hope you're well. Thank you for joining us here on Solar Radio. Solar Sunrise with Matt and you, all right? Heading towards 7:15 this morning and our Thursday morning sing-along. And again, thank you to Emmanuel Carson over in Beckton, East London, for the selection this morning. Something produced in 1980 by Quincy Jones. And Emmanuel says, takes him back to the days of clubs like Spats and the Electric Ballroom. Not far away from revealing Emmanuel's selection for this Thursday, all right?
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0: Most definitely a foot tapper, most definitely a steering wheel tapper, and a great sing-along track to boot as well.
3: You know they always say it starts with you. You and me. It starts with me. It starts with you. A world of peace. It starts with me. A world of love. It starts with you. A world of understanding. It starts with us. A world of peace. A world of love. A world of understanding.

I miss putting your little thumbs up there, so but good morning to you nevertheless. Mr. Michael Stravino, Papa Michael, joining us this morning as well. How you doing? Big good morning to Linda Chapman, starting her day with us right here. And Wayne Freeman, good morning to you, Wayne. Do I read that correctly? Morning, Matt, from a soaking wet Liverpool, says Wayne.

0: Have to say, though, we could do with a bit of rain down this side. My grass is absolutely horrid. Right. The Thursday morning sing-along, we're just slightly over 7:15, but nevertheless... Big thank you once again to Emmanuel Carson in Beckton, East London. Going back 1980 with this one. No intro needed whatsoever. Let's just get into it and enjoy, all right? 4 or 5 minutes worth of just happy memories, hopefully, and sing-along vibes.
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And yes, Helen, correct indeed. Stomp. Great tune. And if you'd like to make a suggestion, I'd love to receive it from you, all right? 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If you've got something you'd like to recommend for our Thursday morning sing-along, just something that we can have a little head nod to, create our own lyrics to in the comfort of our own company. You know, it's one of those. Definitely a steering wheel tapper. Good morning to the lovely Minnie Heyman. She joins us as well this morning. How you doing? And just after 7:30, we'll do a little roll call for the thumbs up and heart emojis as well, all right? Yeah. 7:25, Solar Radio, Thursday morning. Lovely to see you, Christine Behan.

0: man, if you used to frequent around Surrey, Richmond side, you probably remember, as Lee does, Cheeky Pete's as well in Richmond. The days of clubbing, all about the dancing on the dance floor. Saying good morning to Nancy Ann Lester. She joins us this morning. Good morning to you, Nancy Ann. Lovely to see you. Have a lovely day, all right? And saying good morning to Jay and also to Sam in North Cheam.
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I'd like to be Reggae Time on a Thursday morning with Coco T and the Secret Admirer. And Lyndon, I'm glad you enjoyed that rendition of I Believe in Miracles.

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thumbs up and heart emojis, we say good morning. If you've put one of those up, no particular order, we go just like this, all right? Jack Cotton, big good morning to Minnie Heyman, Linda Chapman, Kevin Little, and Mr. Axel Allard. Big good morning to you guys. Big good morning to Michael Edwards, and Sian Lester, Wayne Freeman, Des Gray, good morning. Michael Stravino, Papa Michael, Dave Burns. Saying good morning to our very own Mr. Breakfast, Mr. Robbie Peters. Morning, Robbie. Christine Behan, Helen Tanner, lovely to see you ladies. Big hello to Jan Buey, Ray Carvanio, Jilly Cannon, good morning. Philip Medcalf, Marilyn Lee with us as well. Big hi to Di Dunn, Mr. Dave Dawson. Big good morning to Sam Duxbury, Carol.

Edwards is with us this morning as well. Good morning to the Moore family, Tracy in Wimbledon, Jay and Sam North Cheam. Big good morning to Ira in Chessington. Have a great day. And a big good morning to Mr. Lee Beresford as well. Can't forget you this morning, Lee.

we do it right here on Embrace the Soul on Solar Sunrise. We go this way, we go that, all right? Moving into this one, it's the KG Sunset Remix, courtesy Wes Wyatt and their track, We Move.

Thursday morning. Big good morning to Hannah Deaton over in Windsor. Good morning to you, Hannah. Big good morning to Della Duncan as well. Big good morning to Christina Dos Santos. Good morning. How are we all doing this morning?

chilling out in the garden this morning in Northern Ireland, enjoying the music. How idyllic, Christina. I hope you've got a cuppa going. And Della, have a great day, all right? Have a great day. Wes Wyatt plays this morning and a track called We Move. It's definitely a foot tapper for me right here.

And he says, slightly late this morning, but still with you. Big good morning to Clint in Shepherd's Bush. How you doing, Clint? Have a great day.

So coming up right here on Solar for the rest of Thursday, 8 o'clock, Robbie's here, 10 o'clock, Tony Munson, Mike G coming in at 1 through to 3. The Afternoon Delight with Mr. Gary Spence till 6. Tony Rodriguez and New Soul Central, 6 through to 8. Raj Selly, 8 to 10 with Soulfully Yours. And 10 through to midnight for Thursday, Paul Phillips and the Soulful Grooves right here on Solar Radio, okay? So Robbie's coming up, 4 minutes away. Just want to reach out and say thank you for your company this morning right here on Solar Breakfast.

We're back with you tomorrow, 8 p.m. Friday night, into the weekend with Embrace the Soul. Once again, thank you for your company this Thursday morning. Have a great day. Whatever you do, stay blessed and show love.

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Ah, there you are. I was so busy doing something else, I forgot to say good morning. Morning. Thank you very much, Matt Daniels, for the last couple of hours. Morning Early Doors, Lee Beresford, Nigel Burr, Tony Mayhall, Paul Wiley, and about 5 million others. I'll do a quick weather report. It's cloudy in Wales. And it's raining in Liverpool. Down south here, it's beautiful. Give me time. All right. I'm not gloating, really.

Yes, a brand new one. The voice of Andre Aspute, which I love. Ethan Gray featuring Andre Aspute, Give Me Time. Morning, Paul Townend, he's been blocked again. Meet me. You must be a proper wrong in him. Dave Burns, Lyndon McDonald, Nick Grahn, Wayne Freeman, Papa Michael, Rich Carter, Geraldine, DJ Cool Keith and Rex, Dave Alden. Oh, really early, I should say. Jack Cotton, she pinged me very early. So over to the Lost and Found. It's all right. This made my lost this morning.

0: think it's going to be all right. According to the Black Beatniks from 2016, it's going to be all right. Dave Walling, Kathy Henderson, Julie Cannon, morning guys. Up there in Milton Keynes, Will Briggs, Mark the Brush. He said he's 30 steps to work today. He's doing some painting around the house. That's never very profitable, is it? At least you, the missus will make you tea. Gooden Morgan, Ina, Karen Marples. Morning, Karen. Nancy Ann Lester. How you doing? Our roving reporter, Keith Young, is back in Chalfont at the moment. He's all over the world, that man. I've got a problem with a fox. I've had a male fox living in my garden for years, and I've had kids. And I only see one of the scrawny-looking kids about nowadays. Every blazing, just walks around the place like he owns it. I took a tree out of the lawn, so there's a bit of a hole. So I filled it up and grass-seeded it, and he dug it out. So I put it back, and I put stuff all over it. He's now about 2 foot into the ground with a tummy. Foxes.
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0: 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Brand new one. Charlie Gear, Simon Ashley,

0: Feels so good.
1: Oh, feels so good. Charlie Gier as Simon Ashley, feels so good. Or just so good, actually. Bonjour, Axel, Des Gray, Christine Dos Santos. Buona dia. Angela Bowling, Steph Stefan, morning Steph, Dave Wallin, Matthew Leithy, Jackie Jennings, morning Jack, Noise, I can have a little, to name but a few. And shall I do the loop de loop? No, you really should get that. And the movie, please. The person speaking and the movie.
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That's a brand new one from Tanya Holt. 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And Will Briggs has got it wrong. I can't believe that. See, things, strange things happen. Very good morning, Barry Haddingham. Hey, Ben. Brand new one from Melbourne Moore. Have a listen to this.

Brand new one, Melbourne Moore. Love wins every time. Very good morning, Jenny Judoki. Mellow Eye, one of us. So everybody's getting the loop de loop this morning, but nobody's got the thing. What are we going to call that? The dialogue. That's what we call it. A bit of dialogue. From what film and who's saying the dialogue?

0: Still loving that. MF Robots, Lay It Back. Now that's funky.
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3: 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I Got Soul, August 15th, 2026 at Coppin Beach,

A very good morning to Andrew Pettick, Mr. Vinyl Headcase himself. How you doing, Andrew? Yvette Bailey, good morning, Yvette. And Ruben Patchy. Haven't seen you for ages on the boat. Nice to see you on here.

0: brand new heavies. I wonder where they got that name from. What are we going to call themselves? The new heavies. The brand new heavies. Bonkers. If you can hear whirring in the background, obviously I've got the fan on today because it's... I got in the studio this morning, it was 28 degrees. I was like, how did that happen? Have I left the heating on? It's down to 23 now, so that's quite nice. I'm going to play the theme again.
1: The last thing I need is another picture of me looking like a porcelain doll.
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1: The last thing I need is another picture of me looking like a porcelain doll.
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0: Georgie B. Not that Georgie B. Very good morning to Ray Kawano, Carl Welch, DJ extraordinaire. You'll be seeing him at Great Yarmouth Soul Weekend.
1: Hey, Soul Boy, play me some jazz.
0: What an idea. Take us up to the top of the hour.

0: dancing on a sandy beach in Rio de Janeiro. That is the Jazz Hunters. Well,
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0: about that. Has been a yonk since I played that. Still loving it. I love that track. Missing Todd Terry remix. Anything but the girl. And as Noisy says, Tracy and Ben. Yes, Tracy and Ben. Great to hear that again. Got to sling in a few from that era before we go into the Motown.
1: Right.

0: Now that reminds me of summer. Funny enough, at the Essex Summer Festival, Tony Monson, yes, Tony Monson, played this. Perfect, absolutely perfect. Fresh Prince, Fresh Prince. Lips are packed up.
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0: Nathan. Very good morning, Tim Southcott. Isha Kasbah. Good morning, mate. Too long. I'm going to do the loop de loop one more time. Come on. It's easy, please. This is a bit more difficult. I want the person speaking the lines and the film.
1: The last thing I need is another picture of me looking like a porcelain doll. As a paying customer, I expect to get what I want.

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How many numbers we got now? 11, isn't it? Paul Bloom. 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I need to know who's speaking the line and what film it was from.

actually said Zoma credit here, The Supremes. Doesn't say Diana Ross. And it does sound a little bit better. It must be a remix. Okay, sneak one more in before we go to the news.

0: the fabulous Jimmy Ruffin. I'll say forever my love. 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My work colleague got it. Well, you got one right and one wrong.
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Harvey Mason. Do you take my love? Two sugars, please. Sneak another one in before we play the loop-de-loop this morning. Did you get the loop-de-loop?

BB and CC One and Stay With Me. Very good morning, Die Down and Mounts. Aiden Guts. Thank you for your kind words, Ron Farr. Won't you just stay? Okay, we're going to play Loop De Loop. Did you get it? Did you bother writing in? Did you get it? Did you bother writing in?

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That was the Coffee Break here on Sunday. Stop, coming up next, a bit Morning Mayhem with Tony Monson. He'll be with you till 1 o'clock. I'll be with you 8 o'clock tomorrow morning. Don't be late. Have a fabulous day. Speak to you tomorrow.

So who got, but who didn't get? The actress and the film. Will Briggs, Paul Wiley, Lee Beresford, Gary Basham. Although I'm not sure about yours, Gary. You got a bit wrong. Jackie Jennings, Carl Stacey and Diane Taylor, or her colleague, work colleague. It was Kate Winslet talking to DiCaprio in Titanic. For some unknown reason, Gary Basham said Tleon Dillion. Well, that's who sang the original song. But well done, everybody got it. And the scene is just before she gets her kit off. Trust me to know that.

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a very good morning. Welcome to Munster's Mid-Morning Mayhem for a Thursday. My goodness me, was it hot enough for you yesterday? Someone told me it was 44 degrees in the sun, but I don't know about that. But a little bit calmer today. But we have been entertained big time by Robbie Peters today. A very good morning, Robbie. Thank you very much. A couple of splendid hours. He's back tomorrow. Friday breakfast show 10 through until 8 through until 10. So let me tell you what's in store today. A little bit later on, I'm going to do a feature called The Best of British. We do that every 3 months or so. A lot of celebrity birthdays today, but more about those later. No one particular artist or group of the day, but I've got a highlight here today. Yesterday it was 2008, today, well, a little bit older, 1989.

0: So two from 1989. First of all, Roberta Flack and Ooh Ooh. Look Out, and the various different mixes from that, but I think I'm right in saying that was the original album version from the LP Oasis at the time. Popular tune, it was indeed, and then Tayshan. So many brilliant records this guy's done in the 1980s, particularly Save the Family. Okay, let me tell you what we're up to. We've got the Jazz Saloon session number one coming up at about 10:30, a couple of 1960 tunes at 11, just before 11, 11 today, the Gospel session, final one of the week, because tomorrow we do a House and Garage doubleheader. 11:30, the Halfway House song, which could be chosen by you if you've got a birthday or anniversary today. Drop me an email, tonymonson@cellarradio.com. And then a bit later on, we've got a Soulful Slow Instruments. I thought today, because a few people have asked me to play some classic doo-wop, and you're probably far too young to remember doo-wop, but that was the music that preceded soul music, really. There's a great lush soul harmonies that were very, very popular in America in the 50s and 60s. So we're going to have three doo-wop songs today. I think I know what they're going to be, at least two of them, and that should be interesting. I thought we might do a whole feature on it. We did once before, but I thought I'd just stick to a Soulful Slowest segment today. That and loads more, but let's go from 1989 to 2019 next.
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0: And I just love this lady. India Ari. About this day, this time in 2019, we were playing this 7 years ago.

another goodie from Miles Sanker. Get in the Zone. That's the new one. Before that, to 2019, India Irie, and the track entitled Steady Love. The great thing about India, you can really, really follow her lyrics, and the lyrics are definitely worth checking out because they're always interesting, not run of the mill by any stretch of the imagination. What a great talent she is. Right, first of several celebrity birthdays to pay attention to, so to speak. Robert Clavillis, one half of the CNC Music Factory, has a birthday today. 72 today. One of the big tunes they did. That's a 1994 originally. But I believe, I'm right in saying, reissued several times. I'll do the Jazz Saloon right after this.

0: And let's say a few good mornings. Hi, Joyce. Joyce Richards today. Also, Jeremy Saunders, Chaz Sandu, Jack Cotton's in the house. Linda McDonald. Wishing you to have a great show. I will try. Stephen Feehan today. Errol Polonaire. Axel L.R. And, He mentions a certain lady who has a birthday today. I'm going to play something from her. Some very, very famous British lady when I do the best of British later. And he says, look out. Love this. Composed by Ashton and Simpson. Yes, that's absolutely right. Ginny Cannon as well. Let's pay a visit to the Jazz Saloon. And first tune by David Sanborn, who would have celebrated his birthday today. He died fairly recently.
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5: No one

Closer, and then something bang up to date. Hasn't really taken off, but I really do like that record from Milessa along with Gerald Albright, and the track entitled Inviting. Let's get to the Sweet Rhythm chart, the current number 2, Sheila Prosper.

0: That's the new Lee John single entitled Proud and Bold. I think he's aiming at the national charts there. And good to see him back there again. He certainly did a lot of great business on the in the British charts back in the 1980s. But there he goes, a new single. I could have played this in the best of British, thinking about it. But there's plenty of stuff to play there anyhow, so not to worry. Time to go back now to the 1960s for two in a row. Oh, by the way, before that, Shayla Prosper, That Thing, and still going very, very well on the Sweet Rhythms chart. Number two, in fact. So let's go back to the 1960s. A guy who celebrates a birthday today is Paul Anka. Now, you might know him because he was the guy that actually wrote the British lyrics to My Way, Frank Sinatra. He had an illustrious, very successful solo career. But something from 1962 that got a bit of airplay and a bit slightly more on the jazzy tip. Let's hear a bit of Paul Anka, first of two in a row from the 1960s, next.
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0: Let's go way back to 1962.

So there we go, two in a row. First of all, Paul Anka celebrating his birthday today. He is 86. Let me have a quick look here. Hang on, I've got it all written down somewhere. 85 today. And what a illustrious career. He started life in the mid-1950s with a song called Diana. And then he had tracks like Lone, I'm Just a Lonely Boy. Oh, gee, I'm getting carried away here. Well, Put Your Head on My Shoulder. But then it went quite jazzy and kind of changed his kind of style a little bit. Later on, he became recognized as a prolific songwriter, writing songs for other artists, and became big hits. And that particular song, My Way by Frank Sinatra, he listened to the song, he heard the song in Europe somewhere, and thought, my goodness me, this deserves an English lyric. The rest is history. But anyhow, Esso Besso, used to like that one. And then I thought, what can be played that's appropriate? Well, same year, a big hit for Mel Torme, a jazzman supremo who crossed over with the track called Coming Home Baby. Interesting thing about Mel Torme, he was one of these artists, jazz artists, that absolutely hated pop music. Anything that crossed over in the charts was by definition rubbish. And he wasn't best pleased when Coming Home Baby made the British top 10. Well, that's just too bad. We loved it even if he didn't. We love this too. 1989, the highlight is Sam Dee.

0: famous lyrically biting records everywhere, anytime. That is After All by Sam Dees, a 1989 favourite, probably the very best song of the year, I would venture to suggest. Right, it's time for the gospel session, final one of the week, and for the first track we're going to stay with 1989, and if Teddy B. Roy is listening, yes, this one's next one, records especially for you.
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0: Such a joyous tune. That's the DJ Spen today, the Soul Life radio mix there. And that's part of the gospel session today. Before that, Man Up in the Sky, originally done by Barrett Strong, but a much later version by Johnny Bristol in 1989. The highlight, yeah, what a brilliant record that was. I tell you what we'll do, let's get a bit housey. And for the first track, or for the next track, we're going to stay with 1989.
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0: And you might remember this record by Benoit.

bit of a fairly early house music, 1989 for that one. That's Band Noir, as in B-A-S-N-O-I-R. I'm Glad You Came to Me. There was another track they did, I can't remember the title of it, around the same time, which was very popular, as I recall. And then we get tomorrow, we do the House and Garage doubleheader. We always do that on a Friday, just after 11 o'clock, 101U. Hi to Errol Ramdean, who says, I jumped on just in time to listen to the CNC Music Factory. Share that beat of love. Love that soulful groove.

How catchy is that? A great team in Paul Carrack and Michael McDonald together. Love Can Break Your Heart, Something New. Jay Fleming definitely is into that particular record. You can hear that on his show, and probably quite a few others as well. Possibly Louis Martin, because he likes a great piece of sort of blue-eyed soul. Two fantastic artists, I think. And before that, Mike B. Sutton, one half of Mike and Brenda Sutton back in the day, but the new single called Enough Is Enough, doing good business on the Sweet Rhythms chart. So, time to pay tribute to a couple of artists who have birthdays today, or would have had birthdays today. Jimmy Cliff, because Jimmy Cliff, as I say, died, I think, is it last year, sort of a few months ago. But anyhow, he would have had a birthday today. And the other guy who does have a birthday today is Keith Beeson from Blue Magic. And Blue Magic were a five-piece group, great soul harmony group. We're going to play something for them, but a bit of Jimmy Cliff first. Two Halfway House songs. His version, first of all, of a Cat Stevens song, Wild World. Right after the two records, it's the Best of British special feature coming up shortly after 11:30.

So two halfway hard songs. First of all, Jimmy Cliff, who would have been 82 today. He died. When did I say that? Actually, he died in 2022. It seems more recent than that. But he made some great stuff. And then Blue Magic, Welcome to the Club, one of their biggies in 1974, paying tribute to Keith Beaton from the group, who celebrates his I think 88th birthday today. No, I do beg your pardon. No. 76th birthday. Let me just tell you what's going on. A little bit later on, Mike G on a mission, Destination 3pm, the Classic Groovers show. She does on a Thursday. And then Gary Spence, Afternoon Delight, the man with the sweetest rhythms. 6 through until 8, Tony Rodriguez and New Soul Central. At 8 through until 10, Ross Selly, Soulfully Yours. And then Paul Phillips, 10 through until 12 midnight. Don't tell him. Is sneaking up to him in the studio. Eyes are gone, and all the tasty rare vinyl that he's got, and all the upfront stuff as well. An educational show between 10 and midnight. And tomorrow, by the way, don't forget Richard Marzetti's Soul Life between 3 and 6. And tomorrow, Richard is joined by none other than Vivian McCone. His Soul Life show. She's currently on the sweep in the chart with an extended remix of a tune she did 3 years ago. Vivian McCone on his Soul Life show. She's currently on the sweep in the chart with an extended remix.

0: Thank you, Richard. A little bit of Julia featuring Jackie Joyner in the background, a track called Let's Agree to Love. Just a reminder also, by the way, tomorrow on this show, it's Special Request Friday. Now, as of this time yesterday, I didn't have too many requests, but I've got quite a few, but there's still room for more. So if something you want to hear tomorrow, it could be anything from the 50s and 60s up to the present day. Maybe something you haven't heard in a little while. It doesn't have to be obscure. It could be just a solo radio anthem, or just something that was just so good at the time you thought you'd like to hear it again. Well, give it a try. Drop me an email, tonymonson@solaradio.com. Give me a couple of alternative choices, and the floor is yours between 1:30 and 3. No, it's 7:30 and 3. Between 11:30 and 1 tomorrow. So coming up next, the best of British. And by the way, following that particular feature, I do a soulful slowest thing, but just for a change, it's going to be three doo-wop classics.
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5: We've said goodnight, and the car's outside.
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5: But something tells me that you don't.
0: His name is Phil Fearon.

0: So part one of our special feature, The Best of British, and that was The Chimes in 1989, Scottish band actually. Pauline Henry on vocals there. She went solo later, but they made a number of interesting tracks around that sort of time period. And before that, Phil Fearon and Galaxy, going back to 1983 with Fantasy Real. And I did mention the other week that I thought that Luca Cetto track, the current tune, was possibly, maybe unconsciously, based on that particular song. I thought they were quite similar in arrangement. That's no bad thing, because I think that was Galaxy's best record, probably. I'm talking about samples and stuff like that. When I played Share the Beat of Love earlier by CNC Music Factory, almost certain that riff got used in Mark Morrison's Return of the Mac on the remix. Somebody will confirm that, I am sure. Well, that's part one. Part two to follow in a moment.
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4: Hi, Lee John of Imagination here. 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That's Lee John of Imagination. Peace, Love and Light tour, Saturday, October the 17th. See you there. 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

0: The Sunburst Band back in our top 10 with Reach for My Love. And before that, so going back to 1989, the highlight year, it was Jazzy B along with Soul to Soul and Fair Play. And Adrian Lindsay says, Benoit, the track you played, glad you came to me. Big tune from back in the day. And RJ Thomas says, can't beat a bit of Michael McDonald. Vince Witherspoon says, great to hear three favourites of David's. David Sanborn, India Ari, and Mel Torme. He says, love those 60s and jazz segments. And the Mel Torme track, Coming Home Baby, I hadn't really thought about playing, but when I played Paul Anka as the best, I thought, what can I follow that with? I thought, oh, I've got to play that, because I do remember very distinctly that was in 1962, because it used to get played on the live programme back in the days, before the advent of videos, 1, 2, 3, 4, 5, 6, and however many there are at the moment. And yeah, probably played, probably Alan Freeman played that at one point. Des Gray, who says, Fair Play, Soul to Soul, best track they ever did, in my opinion. Also, not played enough. Well, it played one more time at least today. Right, that's part two. Part three to follow. Now, another lady who has a birthday today is Kate Bush. Now, I have to say, I've got to play the next record, an absolute firm favourite of mine from the 1970s. It wasn't Wuthering Heights. I really did like that. It was the record she followed it with.
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0: just gorgeous. So three in a row, all from female vocalists and all UK. First of all, Kate Bush celebrating, I think I'm right in saying, how old is she now? Would she mind me telling you? Yeah, she said it's okay. 88 today? That's not right. That's not right. 68. She must be 68 today. The Man with the Child in His Eyes, and that was a big, big song in 1978 or thereabouts. It was the follow-up record to Wuthering Heights. So she was such a cat. I remember I first saw her on TV, and she was just absolutely captivating. And what a talented lady, and still making music, as I gather. And then Ruby Turner in 1989, the highlight year, and It's Gonna Be All Right. And last but not least, Vivian McCone and the track entitled Love Has to Be Easy. Now that record came out 3 years ago, and it was such a good record. One of these records that really crept up on you. It wasn't immediate. I remember, I think she actually came to one of my famous Putney Pie's parties. I think she gave out copies of a CDR, some exclusives there, but still going strong 3 years later, and in fact an extended mix which works an absolute treat in our Sweet Rhythm Chart top 10, and why not. Right, okay, that is the best of British. Tomorrow, don't forget, it's a special request Friday, so although we'll do the various features before 11:30, after that it's all your choices. They're coming in now quite nicely, so you've still got a chance to be added to the list. Drop me an email, tonymunson@sodaradio.com, if it's something you particularly want to hear tomorrow, preferably something you haven't heard in a little while on Solo. It doesn't have to be obscure, it doesn't have to be a club disco and radio anthem necessarily, just a great piece of music. That's all we require from you. tonymunson@sodaradio.com, the choice will be yours. Let's move on, and we're going to do a soulful slowy segment right now, and just for a change, three songs which go way, way, way back in the time. They used to call them doo-wop. Three of those great famous songs coming up in a moment.
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0: Take happiness with the heartaches.
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0: that music was popular, I really appreciated how influential it was that particular time period. I think I preferred my pop music at the time. But the odd record floated through. The odd record definitely caught my attention, whether it was stuff like Pretty Little Angel Eyes by Curtis Lee or My True Story with the Jive Five, stuff like that. But now listening back to some of that music, it was pre the days of soul. Soul as we understand it, but very definitely soulful. So we played three in a row there, three doo-wop tracks. First of all, Harvey and the Moon Glows, The Ten Commandments of Love from 1958. Harvey being Harvey Fuqua, of course, a Buddha celebrating his birthday the other day, and also the man that discovered Marvin Gaye. But their song, much later on, there was another song called Ten Commandments of Love with completely different lyrics by Prince Buster. A record that in Bermuda got banned, unbelievably, on ZBM Radio. It was a huge record in Bermuda, but it's probably one of the most sexist records ever heard. Quite offensive. Although I heard later it was tongue-in-cheek, but I don't know whether it was tongue-in-cheek or not. But enough of that. The original there, which we played, was pure romance, I think. I mean, real romance. Yeah? Would you say so? I think so. Then in 1961, the group, the female group, the Chantels, they had a massive million seller 3 years earlier with a track called Maybe, which I occasionally play, but that track that definitely caught my attention at the time, called Look In My Eyes. Lovely, lovely female harmonies. And last but not least, Little Anthony the Imperials, Two People in the World. Now, that originally came out about 1960, but I played you the updated version, which came out in 2008. And if anything, I actually preferred that. Two People in the World from the LP called You'll Never Know in 2008. Little Anthony, who's still going strong, and in fact was at one of the Blackpool Weekenders not that long ago, still looking and sounding great. Let's pay a visit to the Jazz Saloon for session number two, and David Sanborn would have had a birthday today. A great, great track from him in a moment.
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4: 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I Got Soul, August 15th, 2026, at Coppet Beach,

Only time for one record in the Jazz Saloon session number two today, but what a record indeed from the compilation album called Casino Lights in 1982. David Sanborn with a host of luminary musicians. Love Is Not Enough. I remember playing that on JFM back in the day. David Sanborn would have celebrated a birthday today. Let's go to number one on the Sweet Rhythms chart. This is The Mix.

0: Right, there we go. The big number one on the Sweet Rhythm chart, the reissue and remix of Nate James and Set the Tone. Right, 1989 is a highlight year. One more tune from that year in a moment.
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0: And here's Miles J.

That is a bit of a killer, I have to say. Kiralee Victor, hopefully testing for our sweep within the charts. Sorry, not sorry. And before that, final 1989 track we're playing today. Miles J and Heaven. We got to go. A lot of things to look forward to later on today. Don't forget Afternoon Delight with Gary. 3 through until 6. And then we got Tony Rodriguez, Rosselli and Paul Phillips to take us through the evening. I'll see you tomorrow. It's Special Request Friday. If you haven't got your requests in yet, get them in by no later than early this evening. Tony Monson at SodaRadio.com. We'll leave you with a little touch of Pat Petrillo and Nelson Rangel. This is called Aura. Mike G next. The classic Groover Show for Thursday. Tony Monson saying cheers.

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Good afternoon from Mike G here on Solo, your classic and 21st century soul station. Had a nice little R&B year trip at the beginning of the show. Luther, also some Donnell Jones, and Leah McRae in the middle, daughter of Gwen McRae, and Summer Vine. Well, we got that today. Classic Groover Show.

Sunfire and Step in the Lights this afternoon. And Evelyn Champagne King, Personal Touch, and Howard Hewitt as well. I Commit to Love. So look out for the classic Gruber banner. If you'd like a shout this afternoon, we'll do that for you. Bit of Philly magic now.

0: of Strategy with a G. Hi to Wayne Cherry today. Afternoon, Mike and Dan. Thank you, Wayne. Axel, Mandy Mills. Also to Steve Feehan, Classic Groovers. Also to Chaz, Classic Popper. And Dave Burns, afternoon to you. El Randine in sunny Bristol. Well, hopefully. Dropping that soulful beat, Mr. DJ. Thank you. Classic Groovers banner, that's all you got to look out for. And we shall give you a mention today. All right, we got our first classic mellow moment and a bit of a nibble this lunchtime.
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1: Oh, that's nice after a little nibble. First classic mellow moment today, courtesy the wonderful, fantastic, brilliant, just add words to her, can't you? 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And Lover's Lane, yes, mine and Denny's favourite lane there, so yes, yes. Still again in the next hour, nibble on the tipple. And even the pop-up bars around, which is nice.

0: Everyone a winner. Classic Groover Show, Thursday afternoon with Mikey. And always in the mission box. Always and forever. Millie Scott there. Every little bit of you. And Womack and Womack. Life is a ball game. So, so damn good.
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Jilly Cannon, absolutely loving that. Nice one, Jilly. Checking in on the Classic Groovy Show today. Trevor Daly and a Sparky, Rob Flack. Nice to have you guys there, respectively. As we continue, heading towards 2 in the afternoon here in the UK. What fruit shall we have today? I got my cherries.

0: Classic Rover Show, Thursday afternoon with Mike G. Jenny Reynolds there. And a fruit song. I've got about two cherries left, by the way. Yes, sir. Denny buying me those boxes of cherries. And I do like cherries, that's for sure. All right, we are going to get on to our final hour of course, the Classic Groover Show today. And lovely to have you company as well.
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Good afternoon from Mike G. And I like what you're doing to me. Young and Co, the classic rubber show. Our destination 3 p.m. And Uncle Gary's here today. Thursday afternoon. Yes, he will be here. Partly cloudy, some sunny spells. Hopefully you've got sunshine. We've got sunshine here. 27 degrees today.

just my favourite Oliver Cheatham record ever there. Not Get Down Saturday Night, that one. Bless the Ladies on Solar. Fantastic record. Hi to Michael Ward today. Trevor Daly, how you doing, Trev? Also to Leah Mullins. Do your thing. With the G thing. Dave Dawson, afternoon, doing his thing with the G thing. Kev Dowie, Dave Burns, let's go.

0: And yeah, muy caliente. 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Oh my goodness gracious me. She's so flustered now. Gonna make her a nice cool drink. Yeah. Cool her down. And we've got the pop-up bar on its way. Yeah, stacked for you. Place your orders on the Classic Mellow Moment final one at 2:30. Do your thing. Choose what you'd like to have a nice cool drink. One, two, three, four. That's Gary doing his press-ups there. Is he going to get to 5 before 3 this afternoon? Of course he will, Muscle Man.
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Just a wonderful tune. Controllers, For the Love of My Woman. Hi to Angela O'Connor. Also to Steve O'B, XL Hombre. Also to Paul Fellows. Paul. Janie Bishop. Yeah, the Bishop's here. And Bazza. Right, Bess. Barry there. Hi to Dancing Desmond. He's at the bar. He's ready on the pop-up bar. He's there. He's always first. Let me stop in that man for his beer.

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But there's only one side that you should be enjoying. The side I have to show you with all the love you'll ever need. So come and get this fortune, satisfaction, guarantee.

on Try My Side of Love. Tune. So Uncle Gary on Afternoon Delight. Come on everyone, and sing the jingle. Afternoon Delight. Yeah, here between 3 and 6 today. Happiest DJ on the radio, Gary Spence. And then it's Rodders on your radio, yes. Providing the three-wheeler's working, he should get to the studio by 5 to 6. Which is nice. On his new Soul Central. 8 o'clock is Rod Selly, and then it's that nocturnal one. Yes, he's just got up. That'd be Paul Phillips. 10 to the witching hour. How you doing, Paul? You all right, mate? You doing? He's a geezer.

0: And on and on till the break of dawn. Michael McDonald there, Sweet Freedom. Classic Groover. That's one, Michael. Bring us nicely to our final classic of mellow moment today. And of course, a nibble and a tipple. Oh, what have you got? What have you got? What have you got, Mikey?
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5: 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We've got some great sweet soft soul tracks, album pick of the day, and the feature that everybody's talking about, the Great American Soul Songbook. This Thursday and every Thursday between 3 and 6 in the afternoon with the one and only Gary Spence. And also, you may hear some special guests joining me in the afternoon.

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Ooh, it feels so good.

0: just pure class. Leon Ware, rocking you eternally, our final classic mellow moment today, and hope you enjoyed your tipple this summertime. Yeah.
1: 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On Solar.

Just beautiful music from a beautiful radio station. Good afternoon from Solar. Joy is a bone, brightest star. That is just what you are. It's just brilliant. Oh, I love that there. I've just seen Mr. Whitby, by the way. I'll chase him down the road now. Gary, what do you want? Okay. And Denny, what do you like? Okay. I'll get myself a fab lolly. And Denny, what do you like? Okay. I'll get myself a fab lolly.

just a magic moment for the one and only Luther. She's so good to me. On solo. So we fly the friendly skies once again with you, Captain, this coming Saturday. Hope you can join me at 6 in the evening. Yes, got some VIP, lots of leg room for our very own Gary Spence coming up between 3 and 6. He's on board nicely. Yes, nice big bag of peanuts, as we like. And an orange juice. Time Machine 6 to 8, Saturday.

0: 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Okay, we've got a couple more before I hand you over to my Uncle Gary today. He's got a packed show and it's going to be wonderful.
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Starship Orchestra. You're a star. And one massive gold star is on his way, Uncle Gary of Afternoon Delights. Loads and loads of great tunes on the way throughout the duration of the show, Destination 6pm. Have a good one, Uncle. And he's coming to you live next. Have a great weekend, everyone. Keep hydrated. Still very warm out there, caliente. Scorchio. What's the weather tomorrow? Scorchio. What's the weather the next day? Scorchio. I used to love that. Time Machine, let's take you higher on Saturday. 6 PM, be on board the Time Machine, our soulful music journey. We're coming to you live. Enjoy Gary, enjoy Solo. Bye for now.

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2: 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Afternoon
3: delight. Hi, this is Ola Onabule, and you know there are thousands of DJs, but only one, Gary Spence.

0: together again. Are you excited? Gary Spence is on the radio. Yep. The happiest DJ on the radio. That's Jerome. You're supposed to be my friend. Richard John Smith, Don't Go Walking Out That Door, and the new song from Alton Edwards, and we thought we'd dig out that big tune on Streetwave Records. I just want to spend some time with you. Hopefully you're going to spend some time with me. Yes, hands up, who's going to stay there till 6 o'clock, even if you're going to tell lies? Big thank you to Mr. G. He's back this Saturday, and I've reserved a seat at the front where you get the nuts first.
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0: I do like my nuts first, do you? Yeah, I do. Hi to Jilly this afternoon. Hi, Jilly. Dr. Soul has been in the kitchen. Hi, Dr. Soul. How are you this afternoon? This week's number one on the sweet rhythms chart, Nate James. We done a surprise call. Did you hear it on

0: think it ran about September time, so not long to wait there for Nate James. He was real surprised. He was so surprised. And I always say to the artist when I surprise call him, who are you going to ring? He said, Mum and Dad. I'm going to ring Mum and Dad. And he said the next day that his mum was very excited. His dad just went, yeah, that's good, son, isn't it? That's good.
1: Come on.
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0: MJ Soul, big tune.

And lots of love to Denny Den. I was we was having a kiss and a cuddle while Mark was packing his music away. Yeah, he didn't see us have a kiss and a cuddle. Yeah. Don't forget the Sussex Soul and Dance Weekend at 3. Gary Spence will be performing there alongside some really, really great DJs, and Georgie B will be there, and Delegation featuring Rick Bailey. And I thought hopefully you'll see us next weekend. You'll come along. There's just a handful of tickets left, and definitely we'll be singing to this one on stage. What a tune from Delegation. Where is the love we used to know? Hopefully you're in love this afternoon. This is just for you, yeah. Gary Spence on your radio till 6. The station will be just a love coming to work. Good afternoon.

0: I'm so pleased the microphone was down because I was singing my head off. I was. You too. Yep. Wow. Rick Bailey on lead vocals. Where is the love we used to know from the album The Promise of Love. Talk about love. We got some sweet soft soul tracks chosen by Baz this afternoon. He had to wait a couple of weeks, but he's finally got here and his selection is coming very soon indeed. So you choose the drink. I think I've got about 14,000 bottles of water in the studio. Yes, you definitely have to keep drinking. So enjoy the tunes and enjoy your little drink.
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0: 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That was Kenny Burke, Indigenous Love. Mariah Carey, Anytime You Need a Friend. Well, that's a powerful song, wasn't it? Lamont Dozier, All Cried Out. Paul Carrick and his version of Don't Let the Sun Catch You Crying, one of Kathy's favourites. And The Emotions, Don't Ask My Neighbour. The OJs, You've Got Your Hooks in Me. And kicking us off all the way back to 1956. Oh, yes, Chet Baker. I Get Along Without You Very Well. So if you'd like to choose any, I'd love your input on the show. Don't be shy, and you get a mention. And we sit back and relax with our cool drinks and enjoy your tunes. But coming next is our brand new record of the week from the lovely Melba Moore.
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That's going to definitely be in the chart on Monday. Melba Moore, our record of the week this week. Love wins every time. She's back with a big tune. And talking about big tunes, just for our good friend Woody, he's requested a Chains track, and he's asked me to play the extended mix. And Woody, whatever Woody says, Woody gets. Heaven of my life. Good afternoon, by the way.

0: So just for a good friend, Woody. What a tune, the big, big extended version of Change. Heaven on My Life. And Ola Amigo, Mike and Denny. They're in the garden having a few glasses. Just a few. What I'd like you to do now, if you're in the garden with someone with a nice drink, touch your glasses, you know, for good luck, and then reach over and have a kiss. Is that all right? You have my permission. And there's Mike G and Denny Din. They kissed. You know what I'm going to do? I'm going to put my head in between and they can kiss me. Can you imagine being kissed by Denny Din and Mike G at the same time? Wow, it's heaven.
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0: We have the music for the garden, the sun, the Scorpio today, yeah. Bang up today, Lucas Seto, his latest single, which is Ghetto Kind of Love. Tune, tune, tune. Oh, by the way, I've got the Blue Notes on the show very soon, yeah, in a few weeks. The Blue Notes on the show, talking to Gary Spence. That's something coming very soon indeed.

can stop kissing now. You get sore lips. Beautiful song. Hasn't made it to number one. It deserves to be a number one, doesn't it? It deserves to be number one. Let's go back to the mid-70s. D.D. Sharp. This is a big tune. Another garden tune.

0: Hi, I'm Heather Hayward from The Cool Notes, and I'm listening to the happiest DJ in the world, Gary Spence. Oh, he's just too cute.
1: Time is all important to everything. It seems to be an ongoing thing when you're dealing with pain, love, and the fact that you've lost it. You, I was introduced to love, and after a period of time, I came to be friends with pain. I've dealt with these emotions, and I hope that I've come through. So if you don't mind.

Tony Denny, lovey, lovey, lovey Gladys. Me too, me too. Walk Softly from the album Still Together 1977. And hi to Jay in a warm East Sussex. A tad late on the big show. Thoroughly locked in now, he says. Yes, we're going to play some Boz Scaggs for you. Yes, are you live, boy? Of course. Sounds like a bar of soap. Bang up to date, Tanya Noland. Her new single, or one of her singles. This is called Reckless.

Oh, yes, Tanya Nolans, and what a track that's called, Reckless, doing very well in the Sweet Rhythms chart. Oh, yes, Gary Spence on this Thursday afternoon. Kind of music for the garden this afternoon. If you're in the garden with a drink, it's perfect, isn't it? Perfect. Our music sounds so good, doesn't it, in the sunshine. Sounds good in the winter, but very good in the sunshine, doesn't it, really? Okay. Latest single from Kevin East. This is Cold Heart.

0: I should bring out an album. Songs to Play in the Garden by Gary Spence. Would you buy it? You would? You would buy it? Kevin East, number 30 in the Sweet Little Chart. That's going to go climbing up the chart this week, isn't it? On Monday. His new single, Cold Heart. Bringing back memories of the Essex Summerfest just a few weeks ago. A distant memory. We look forward to it and it zaps along and goes, doesn't it? We're going to take a break. We've got album pick of the day. It's from John White. The album's called Night People and it's all the way back to 1987. And we've chosen three tracks. Yes, I'm going to go and make myself a cup of tea.
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Very pleased to get that on CD many years ago. It's very rare. John White, the album Night People, Forbidden Love. And I've played that a few times on the Quiet Storm, Can't Get You Out of My System. Wow, what a tune that is. And kicking us off, Mood for Love. And we're going to come bang up to date. Hopefully this remix from Leon Ware for The Rainbow will get in the Sweet Rhythms chart, hopefully in the next few weeks. It's got a nice feel to this remix. Really like this one. Afternoon Delight with the happiest DJ on the radio. What are you doing for dinner tonight? We normally ask in the last hour. I'm going around my cousins for dinner. I never know what it's going to get when I go there, but it's always lovely. Always.

0: Something brand new, Detroit Centrics there featuring Kathy Cousins, Paul Randolph. Let's go out. Coming next, our last feature on the programme, which is called the Great American Soul Songbook. And boy, have we pulled some tunes out for you. You're definitely going to go, Gary. You're definitely reaching and reaching with some big tunes this afternoon.
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one of my favourites. There's so many. Yeah. That would definitely get me emotional, that track. Does it get you the same? Let Somebody Love You, Phyllis Hyman, from the Goddess of Love album, 1983. Oh dear, that I could rewind that track. And Nancy Wilson from 1973. What a track. It's only about 3 minutes long. Are We Losing Touch? I hope not. My guest on Monday, have you heard the interview? Michael B. Sutton. You must have a listen to that. It's really, really informative, the things that man's done over the years. This is his new single.

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Bella Brown and the Jealous Lovers, like that. Something brand spanking new. It was only received this afternoon. Heard it, I thought I'll pick my listener, would love it. Stay too long. And before that, Michael B. Sutton, please have a listen to the interview. It's up on Mixcloud. Michael B. Sutton, yes, a great, great guy. Done so much for Motown. Have a little listen, some great stories in there. This is new single. Gonna have a look at the chart. Where's the chart? It's number 8. We want him in the top 5 on Monday. Or number 1, that would be brilliant. Good afternoon once again to Jay, that's it. I forget his name, he's a new listener. He asked me to play some Boz Skaggs, shall I say. This is Jojo from 1980, just for you.

They're the sort of tracks I'm going to pack the Sussex Soul and Dance Weekend 3 next weekend. Hopefully you come down and say hi. Indira and Ray are listening. We love those. We do. I'm in love with you two. Do you know that? Which is not a bad thing, is it, really? We like a bit of love on this show. Hi to Wayne Cherry. Yeah, Axel LR is in the house. Yes. Love the Indira says he loved the Sweet Soft Soul selection. Yes, bringing back some memories when we was when I was a little bit younger, just a little bit younger. Hi to Wayne Freeman. Yes, he says that he's loving the show. Thank you very much. And Paulo, all the way from Brazil, Uza, I think it's Uza, his father. I hope I pronounced that right, but loving the show. Thank you so much, very kind. David Noyes in the house, Ray Caviano, Gary Campbell sneaked in, and Chaz Sandu. Hi to Chaz as well. And Axel LR says, Kevin East makes good music. He deserves. He does. It's fantastic music. And we say it was at the Essex Summer Fest a couple of weeks ago singing live, a couple of his songs. And I'll tell you what, he knows how to perform on the stage. Hi to Peter Nixon. Wayne Cherry is in the house. Michael's in the house as well. Yes. And Jilly Cannon. Oh, Jilly's always there. She's always there. And this is the latest single, or one of the singles from the Womack sisters. If you've not heard this, we love

Brilliant, love it. Womack Sisters, If I Let You. I was kind of dancing to that. In a Gary Spence fashion. This is Deanne featuring D. Lucas. Keep coming back to you. Tune, tune, tune.

0: Hope to see that in the Sweet Rhythms chart over the next couple of weeks. Now, I've been invited down to Battle in East Sussex at the end of August. Hopefully you can come. It's free entry. I'll be playing some tunes down there. And the details coming next.
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0: You might remember next week, last week rather, that Indira was sort of doing all the paperwork. She was working. She had sweat coming off her forehead. And her beautiful husband, Ray, put a pot noodle on. Yep. He really pushed the boat out last week and he said it's gone cold this week. Yeah. You're going to get smacked, I think, Ray. You're going to get smacked. Brand new remix of Coco Motion from El Coco by DJ Spence.

now. Gary Spence in the mix there. El Coco, Coco Motion, a big, massive tune back in the day, and that's a 2026 version by DJ Spen. And another remix for 2026, Dry as a Bone, Brightest Star. Something a bit different on the show this afternoon, yep. And good afternoon to Lee Beresford. Just a quick listen. He's very busy this afternoon. just a very, very quick listen. Now we get Tony Lee here at midnight tonight into the early hours of 2 a.m. with some real, real big tunes. I'll give you the rest of the rundown after we've heard from Miles Sanko. Get in the zone.

I think Tony Monson said a couple of weeks ago, must be a new album. There's been loads of singles. Miles Sanko, Get in the Zone. So coming up after me, Tony Rodriguez will be here. New Soul Central. Rod Selly, Soulfully Yours. And the Paul Phillips, Mr. Paul Phillips. Sir Paul Phillips, we call him, don't we? Soulful Grooves. And obviously Tony Lee at midnight until 2 a.m.

Paul Simpson rework of Thanks for Saving My Life, Billy Paul. Thank you so much for your company this afternoon. I'll be back Monday, 8 till 10. And if you can't make it then, I'll be back next Thursday live. Yes, live. No recorded shows for a long, long time yet. Tony Rodriguez will be here very soon indeed. He's going to really hit the dance floors with his music. And you can't miss a second. Hugs, kisses, lots of love. Have a lovely evening. I'm off to have some din-dins with my cousins. What am I going to have? Could it be spotty dick and custard for afters? Oh, yes, it might be. Taking us out this afternoon, Enchantment from the Intopia album, 1983. I know your hotspot. Lots of love.

0: 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New Soul Central.
1: Here we go, New Soul Central back in the building. Me, Tony Rodriguez, alongside. Good afternoon to you. Before we get started, as always, a big thank you to Gary Spence and Afternoon Delight. Back with you next week, same time, same place. So as always, kicking off the first hour, dropping some soulful house vibes, touching new jazz as well. Going to kick off with this one, Jordi Cabrera, and A Place for Me.

It's okay to feel everything, to not belong, to not be understood. Sometimes the healing starts when you finally choose yourself.

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1: So before this we had DJ Scratch alongside Q-Tip and a tune called Go. 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This is Gwen Bunn. 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

DJ Disciple alongside The Real Shaker. And moving on, Stacey Kidd remix. Before this we had Uncle Chris, I Appreciate You, the NWN Soulful Mix. So one for your diaries next week, we're going to dedicate the whole two shows directly from the New Soul Central vaults. We're going to be delving into the archives, digging out some tunes from back in the day. So we're going to look forward to that. That's lined up for you for next week. Okay, this is Clara Hill alongside Crackerzats. And I Want You Now.

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2: So the first Saturday of the month is almost here, and that means we'll be doing Move On Up this coming Saturday at the White Lion in Streatham, Southwest London. I'll be there alongside the usual Move On Up crew, Jazzy G-Man, and of course Stevie Dundee as well. Arrive early if you can. Free entry before 9. We'll be dropping all the usual Move On Up grooves, plus if you get there early, dropping some new music as well. Reworked for 2026, Nova Frontera.

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1: So before this, we had Michael Domenico Albanese, and we're loving that tune, Lift Me Up. Kicked it off with MDA Grooves, Ipanema Jazz, Sean McKay Basement Mix. This is DJ Spin and Tasha Larray, Gary Hutchkins, all starting the productions. When I Needed You Most.

0: So we're almost ending the first hour on New Soul Central, right here on Solar Radio, your classic and 21st century soul station. First hour, dropping some soulful house, touch of new jazz. In a second, we change it up. We'll play some neo-soul and some R&B. Don't forget, a reminder, if you miss any part of the show, catch up, listen again on the Solar Radio website. Going to finish off the hour with this one from the album Brighter the Days, the remix album Sounds of Omar. I've been waiting.
1: Yo, this is Omar bigging up Tony Rodriguez, New Soul Central.

0: Loving the remix album, Brighter the Days, Omar on BBE Records. And I've been waiting, that one featuring Maestro and Super D. I'll be dropping another track, maybe two from that album. Other remix artists on there, we got DJ Spinner, Kenny Dope, just to mention a few. Okay, Shaka a brand Khan, new album.
1: If you came to party, I came to party.
0: From Shaka Khan.
1: Shaka Khan. If you came to party, I came
0: this
1: to party.
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great new music on New Soul Central each and every Thursday, 6 through till 8 in London. Don't forget, next week we bring you the whole 2 hours from the New Soul Central archives, dropping some tunes from the vaults. I'll be spending the week and weekends compiling the playlist for that. If you want a tune played, if you want anything on the playlist, feel free to inbox me and I'll try and help you out there, all right? Sounds a rough soul. I want to give you the best night.

more UK vibes coming up as we drop once again the Nate James Set the Tone rework for 2026. That one's smashing all over the place. UK vibes back to back. Danny Foster and Rogue, Lucita Jules on the vocals, sampling Luther to full effect Saturday nights.

Also got to big up Chris Baxter on this one. Remixer, producer, DJ extraordinaire. Doing excellent work once again. Giving it 80s vibes. Speaking of 80s vibes. Getting loose ends vibes off this one. The RD Project, Slow It Down.

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chilled out vibes as we head towards 8 p.m. in London. Other Side of Me, You Are Silly, and Soulfully Yours. So we had October London, Silent Treatment, followed it up with Neo Nashioka, tune called Safe Place. Find that on her new album entitled Self. Then we had Hill Street Soul With You, find that on her current set. And in the background, it's the Lucas Seto, Ghetto Kind of Love. Raz Selly, Waiting in the Wings, right here on Solar Radio, your classic and 21st century soul station. Okay, this is V the... 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

Sounds of Omar once again from the remix album Brighter the Days. Lovey Dovey, the Kenny Dope remix. Before this, Opaz featuring Ray Hayden, Because of You. Time's beating us once again. Thank you for listening. Thank you for tuning in. Thank you for choosing New Soul Central this evening. If you miss any part of the show, catch up, listen again on the Solar Radio websites. And a final reminder again that Raj Selly, Soulfully Yours, is up after me right here on Solar. If you're out and about over the weekends, you can catch me at the White Lion for Move On Up with Stevie Dundee and Jazzy G Man. Free entry before 9. Hopefully we'll see you down there. Next week we're delving into the New Soul Central archives to get us in the moods. Leaving you with this one, sounds of D Folks, DJ Soul Child's remix, and No One. Until next week, stay safe, see ya.

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0: can't talk over music as good as this in the background. Perfect for a Thursday evening here in London town, live from Solar Towers. I'm getting my voice back, only taking me 4 weeks. But don't worry, the season starts next week, so it'll go again. Thank you, Rodders. Havana Sessions, wicked tune in the background. Kicking off with Galliano from London. Brilliant live.
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0: What a city we live in.

if I were to say to you, Robert Kamazi and Terence, you should be able to work out the surnames. Heavyweight music, jazzy grooves, hip hop touch, that's the way. Heavy music. Love to the regulars getting in touch this evening. Much love, always supporting the show. On the case early. Chat to Mr. Chrissy Johns, man. About time, sir. We need people like you more often on the radio, sir. You know, you know. Going to Italy. While we're talking about Italy, shout to Mr. Conte. Doing a monthly thing over there. Gonna come down, man.

digging them out for you this evening. We go to Hungary, the Jazz Boys EP. Check that out. Erica Tusseri before this. Now, Italian surname. She is from down under. She's from Melbourne. Amazing flautist. Live with Alexander Flood. Amazing. At Ronnie's. Check her out. She is wicked. Shout out to everyone touching base. Hello to Mike Shipperly, listening on the train out of Liverpool Street. I love that, man. Chilling on the train, enjoying the great vibes. And to you, sir, always listening in lovely places and spaces. And yes, thank you for the message for going out to support the boys. Don't worry, it'll come home in 2 years. Hello to Joe out there, over there in North London. Hope you're well, sir. Surnames, respectively. Glasper, Martin and Washington. There you go. Going to Scandinavia now. No stopping us this evening. You gotta hunt this music down, man, trust me.

0: as we sail through 8:30 here in the UK. A big love to Simon, Miami in the house this evening, everyone down there. Negroni. Early afternoon. Balmy Miami. Yes, sir. Right, Ben Jacobs, aka Crackerzat, in the background, residing now over there in Stockholm. Originally from Bristol. Loads of talent in Bristol, right? Shout out to Mr. McCabe and Delhi and the crew. Trying Times remixed, Christian Plummer.
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It's those mashy beats from West London via Tokyo. Love to Mark the Clive Lowell, always sir. Lovely to touch base. See you next month. Always showing love on Twitter. Sherry Matheson. Tune. Wow. Goes out to Nish, driving around over there in West London. You need a passport in West London, sir. Go back south of the river. Catch you Sunday.

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0: And we move forward, switching flavours. Got to show some love to Lee Coffee and everyone at Househeads, Keith as well, Keith Murray and the crew. Wonderful new music, check this out. Big Letta Velda, Yes, Kerry, Moody, Ron, Glenn, all on their way to London in the next couple of months. You know we're going to be there. Send this one up to Matt up there in Bury St. Edmunds, Suffolk tonight. Back from 2 weeks in Greece, left Dakar. You lucky so-and-so. The tunes are fly, loving the groove. Thank you. You are so kind. Love to Lady J. The regulars always supporting this show. Couldn't do it without you, man. Honestly.

Always good to know you're out there. If you're feeling the urge, Raj Shetty at solarradio.com. The old-fashioned email, or you can touch base on Twitter, Raj Shahoop. Instagram, Raj Shetty.

fantastic forthcoming music, Making Moves. There's a Trini remix which is ridiculous. We'll have it for you, don't worry. The wonderful Anna Marie Johnson, who I hooked up with at Pet Baddo's Bed Funk sessions at Househeads last summer alongside Hannah Camo. These two just tore it up. Amazing vocalists. And then I accidentally bumped into Anna Marie at the Mark Francis gig, Making Moves, in May, just gone. And she sang along to this while Mr. Francis was spinning. And I wanted the track ever since it's arrived. Thank you to Matty and Jamesy. We'll see you on Sunday. More about that in a minute. Maxi and I by the river on Sunday afternoon. Nice session. Come down, enjoy and support. What a wicked track. Mark Francis as well, putting out some remix as well. Look out for that, Anna Marie Johnson. Big love and respect to you, young lady.

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Yes, as I was saying, making moves this Sunday with Max and I, King Crowney, with loads of live PAs. That set list, Somerset House on the Strand, on the river, 4 to 11. Get your tickets, £8, that is it. Making Moves versus Soul Quest. Nice little session tucked away early Sunday evening.

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update on what's going on this weekend. The Stowaway Festival is tomorrow until Sunday. Huge lineup of DJs and artists, including Nightmares on Wax, Kokoroko. You've got Francois K, Imogene Thackeray, etc., etc., and a very important DJ on the lineup, Pat Beddo, playing a couple of sets up there. That is this coming Friday to Sunday. Check that out. And that clashes with Margate as well. Everyone knows about Margate, right? Ross Construction, Change, amongst others. Bit of a pain to get in and out of, but well worth the trip. That's Margate Soul. And our very own Steve John spinning there tomorrow and Sunday, I believe. Big shout to Mr. Johns. Caught up with him last week. We were at the Saturday Soul Affair upstairs. And downstairs, Bobby and Steve. Wicked little set. Reminding me of the old Club Zoo days. Shout out to Bobby. Love to Steve. On the mend. On the daily. And shout to Stevie C and of course CJ doing a set on Sunday. Loads of DJs down there. Enjoy if you're going down. And if you're around the area, go support some of these gigs. Keep the music going. We push on Mono Deluxe. Detroit Rising, the one before this. Spinner on the rub.

And rather coincidentally, this track's called Soul Life. Shout out to Richard Marzetti. That's the show. Tomorrow afternoon between 3 and 6, he's got Viv McCone. The wonderful Viv McCone on the show tomorrow. I remember seeing her at the Jazz Cafe in the 90s, one of the best gigs. Amazing talent, seriously underrated. Check her out tomorrow. Here on Solar.

There is so much good music on the show tonight. It's ridiculous. All new, all forthcoming. DJ Spent, new gospel LP, The Praise Party on Quantize. There's so much good music on here. 15 tracks. Dawn Tallman in A Day. I could go on and on. Barbara Tucker. Check the vocals, check the track today.

9:30, nearly here in the UK. Rolling through some of those tunes, more freshness from Japan. Masaki Mori. 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If you guess the sample, Raj Selly at soulalertradio.com. I'll send you a CD in the mail, okay? Check it out. Surely you know.

And you can listen again at solarradio.com. And if you are, drop us an email. Here is Softly Yours. Love the track. Hello, Mr. Ryder. Good evening, sir. That track was called Soul Life, hence the mention of Richard Marzetti. Great taste as always.

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I thought that all of you had forgotten your samples. Anyway, well done to everyone who touched base. Loads of you actually on the email and also on the social. Very nice indeed. I thought I was playing music to myself. I shall sort out a winner before the end of the show. Far too busy enjoying Fred and Martin in the background. Remix. So good. Taken for the 8 Days LP, they're now remixed the line in the soundtrack. Oh God, so good. Mr. At Jazz on his travels as usual this weekend. Enjoy, sir.

More freshness, wicked DJ, wicked producer. Spiritual Systems. Wicked tune, Byron. The Aquarius. Don't forget Sussex Soul next week. Our very own Paul Phillips, Tony Munson, Gary Ash, Colin Curtis as well. Much love to you always, all of you. Trying to work out which evening I'm going to go. Might have to do both. And of course it was Tom Brown. Goodness. And as I played the DJ Spen track earlier, Spen's at BBE Sunday, I believe. Thank you for the info, Velda. Indeed, going down there for the album launch, which will be interesting. So, you can go east and then go west. Make your moves. And tomorrow you got the Horse and Barge. Loads of people down there, Defected Crew. Mick from Solar, of course, Mick Farah, Ivor. Rammed in there normally. Nice venue, go support music. Better not forget Hobbsy. I'll get beaten up. He's there too.

Don't forget Wimbledon on Saturday as well. Make that move, I believe, with Mr. Selector and Mr. Bunce.

picture, but she got the frame. Couldn't care less about fame, always been moving the same. All this pink matter is grey, people been acting too vain. All of this here is a game, so we'll just pattern this stage. If you back in this change, we'll save the planet in days. Follow the zebra vibration.

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0: Well, that's gone quick. 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And we haven't checked his vinyl selections today, Paul. Oh, that sounds interesting. There's rare and then there's Paul Phillips rare. 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Well, another label.
1: Yeah,
0: I do know that label. Yeah, I've got this. Unbelievably. Yes. That is not that rare, actually, Paul. I'll give you that. high value. Right, look out for Paul in the next minute or two. Those soulful grooves. Couple of minutes of this and then it's Paul Phillips. Don't forget Tony Lee at midnight. I always forget to mention him. And tomorrow you also have Lady G, Solar Sunrise. Wonderful, wonderful Friday. Paul's back on Saturday as well. Lucky man. Gets two shows. I wouldn't mind two, you know. Right, anyway, on that note, I'm going to leave you. Paul's up. Make sure you stick around. Thank you to everyone who touched base. Thanks to everyone who touched base regarding Tom Brown as well. I'll let you know in the next few days. I've got to go. Enjoy the weekend. If you're getting out and about, enjoy it. Enjoy the music. Can't wait to get in this seat next week. Have a soulful 7 days. Keep it solar. Oh, yeah, listen again. Solar Radio website. And do spread. Keep spreading the word. DAB in London, Brighton and Norwich. And we're also on Sky Digital.

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3: 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That's the law around here. 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

Well, as you could probably tell, Rod Selly was very impressed with my vinyl today. Getting things underway, Vanessa Jackson and Free Your Love. Welcome along. It's Paul Phillips on Soda Radio through until 12. And Rod Selly returns next Thursday, 8 till 10. Soulfully yours. As always, a great selection there with some soulful house, contemporary soul, and a few other interesting bits and pieces. Now, normally we'd Hardwood hang around and be have so much to talk about, but he's got to shoot off tonight. So, hi to Raj, on the road already, possibly. And he's going to be listening out for some of those rare vinyl records later on. So, as always, going on a musical journey, and we get things underway with just a few house releases. This being another of my favourites around at the moment. And I'm thinking Raj actually played it earlier. Pat Bedu, along with Imani, Fall For You, the brand new remixes from Sean McCabe.

You have the brand new remixes from Sean McCabe, Pat Beru, along with Imani and Fall For You. I love the way on this remix here, the way Sean McCabe kind of put some tension into the song. As the song progresses, the tension rises in the song. And it builds and builds, and the keys come in as well. Definitely my kind of soulful deep house track. The kind which we like in the virtual nightclub on the Saturday night between 10 and 12, but more about that later on. So before we go any further, we're going to say hi to a few people currently hanging out on the Soda Radio Facebook group page tonight. And that includes Tex James, also Velda Lewis and Jonathan Robson. And Velda, have you found your glasses yet? So after the break, we're going to go back to the 70s, the 80s and the 90s, three back to back in our first oldie session.

Welcome along to Summertime on Soda Radio, when the music sounded even better than normal. And we just had that three back to back there in our first oldies session. First of all, back to the 70s, 1977, Gladys Knight and the Pips, and Love Is Always On Your Mind, the entire 10 minutes worth of that one. Followed by Keith Sweat in 1985. I think that was his first release on a small label out of New York, Stadium Records, before he, I think, went on to Elektra Records. But that particular track, My Mind Is Made Up. The other release I've got on that label is a GQ 12, and I think that

0: Face and Tony Braxton and Give You My Heart. So more oldies to come later on in hour two, Classic and Collective Soul. We've got a Quiet Storm Mini, we'll be doing that from 11:30 onwards. And also the best of the new releases and some jazz fusion just before 11 p.m. And at midnight tonight it's going to be Tony Lee with some new disco. After the break though, we're coming back with a brand new remix from Dave Lee of an old school rap track.
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So here's a brand new remix here from Dave Lee, Dave Lovely, a Sure Shot mix. This is Xanadu and Sweet Lady and her version of Rapper's Delight. But it's been a real mix, as I say, from Dave Lee. He's enhanced it, made it more dance floor friendly. And that's out on Z Records. By the way, later on, information on the up-and-coming Sussex Soul and Dance Weekend. It's only just over a week away. I'm taking a virtual nightclub there, a pop-up virtual nightclub. More about that between now and 12. Now, one of my favourite tracks around at the moment, it's one of those tracks that fits in either the virtual nightclub or my Thursday night show. And we are talking about the current release here from Barry H. Hayes, along with Donna O'Dane on vocals, and Make a Wish.

got to be one of my current favourite records of the moment. When it comes to tracks, I can play either on a Thursday night or a Saturday night. In the background, Barry H. Hayes, along with Donna O'Dane on vocals, who was at number one in the Solar Radio Sweetums chart around about this time last year, but with more of a better track, but now back with a great piece of uplifting soulful dance called Make a Wish. Kind of gets you in the mood for a boat party, doesn't it? Which reminds me, we've got the Soul on the Solent Late Summer Boat Party. That's on Sunday, September the 13th. And that's between 12.45 and 5.45pm on board the Ocean Scene. 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Now, one of the tracks from the recent album From Down to the Bone has been remixed by Opa Lopa, proving to be very popular on Solar Radio currently across everybody's show. So here we go, the Opa Lopa remix of Feel So Good.

That is what you call a real funky remix there. Down to the Bone, along with Natasha Watts. And the remix from Opalopa, Feel So Good. By the way, hi to Joyce Richards in the Soda Radio. I was going to say virtual night, but it's in Soda Radio Thursday Night Lounge. Don't forget Thursday night, so no, Saturday night's a virtual nightclub. Uplifting house music all the way, 10 p.m. through until midnight here on Solar. We also look at the Soul Energy House chart, 30 minutes of classic and underground house. 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Now, immediately after the break, we're coming back with some forthcoming music from Paul Simpson.

forthcoming this one in a few weeks' time, possibly. Paul Simpson along with Leon Neal on vocals. And When Somebody Loves You comes in at two mixes. We've gone with the Steppers mix. Now, Leon Neal on the vocal there, I'm pretty certain it's the same Leon Neal who had quite a few house tracks out on Easy Street and other labels, Music Station Records, back in the 90s and maybe into the 2000s as well. I'm pretty certain I've got quite a few of those tours with Leon Neal, but this time moving into a more soulful direction. As I say, they call this the Steppers mix, as opposed to the slightly more kind of radio mix as well. Once again, Paul Simpson and Leon Neal, When Somebody Loves You. So coming up next, we've got some jazz fusion. We're going to go with some disco jazz. 1979 was the year for Joe Thomas and Get On Back.

0: And for tonight's Jazz Fusion track, I thought we'd go with something a little bit more kind of disco-y. 1979 was the year for Joe Thomas and Get On Back from the same album. That brought us Make Your Move, or Make That Move, on LRC Records, Leicester Radio Corporation. So just over a week's time before the Sussex Soul and Dance Weekender. It's taking place at the Elite Venue Selection, Felbridge Hotel, which is not too far from Gatwick Airport, and the postcode for that is RH192BH, and I'm taking my virtual nightclub there. So if you like what you hear on a Saturday night between 10 and 12, you're going to get a mirror image, as it were, musically speaking. Also, from Solar Radio, Tony Munster's going to be there, alongside also our very own Ash Selector, Gary Spence, and many more as well. More information via my website, soulfulgrooves.com, or sussexsoulweekend.co.uk. As I say, I'm going to be playing some uplifting and classic house music. What you hear in the virtual nightclub on a Saturday night in a pop-up virtual nightclub at the Sussex Soul and Dance Weekender. After the break, we're coming back with some 70s, 80s and 90s classic and collector's soul.
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welcome along to the nighttime sound of Solar Radio, where we can dig a little bit deeper into our record collections. And we started off with one from the mid-70s on Buddha Records. Was a 7-inch single only from the Charisma Band, and Ain't Nothing Can Like Your Loving. Followed by A Real Obscurity from 1983, I think from the west coast of the USA, on a label called Jara Records. And that was like a mini album from Leonard Liddell, and Can't Get You Off My Mind. And then finally, in the background, another kind of independent release, only this time from the mid-90s period, from Yvonne Williams and Love of My Life. Not quite sure where that CD originated from, but looks like an independent release to me. Don't forget, there will be a playlist online tomorrow via my website, soulfulgrooves.com. 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Hi to anybody who listens via the Mixcloud option. So from midnight tonight, it's going to be Tony Lee. He's got a whole stack of new disco for you and some club classics as well. That's when things really liven up between midnight and 2 tomorrow morning, right here on Solar Radio. So back to the new and current releases. This is Alexander 4.

All This Time from Alexander Four along with Alfie Neil. Now, earlier on I mentioned a couple of boat parties, so the Radio Boat Parties, and the other one I want to bring to your attention is the October Soul Cruise. 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That's the October Soul Cruise. You don't want to miss out on that one. As always, a great time up and down the Thames, sailing up and down the Thames, the sounds of Soda Radio, and of course, the sights of London from the Thames.

Lifting soulful grooves every Thursday night, 10 till 12 p.m. on Solar Radio. Haven't said that though. 11:30 onwards, we've got a Quiet Storm Bite Size. More about that later on. In the background, forthcoming, I believe, on Splash Music Productions, The Burning Degrees and You Send Me. 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You name it, we play it. And of course, all the classics as well.

This one's called Feel Good from Days with a Z. By the way, if you like following charts, we have two main charts here at Sad Radio. We've got the Sweet Rhythms chart and also the Soul Energy House chart as well. Both can be viewed online at sadradio.com. So if you like following charts, those are the two key charts here on Solar. And of course, Gary Spence every Monday between 8 and 10 with the Sweet Rhythms chart. And Steve Johns every Tuesday between 8 and 10 with that all-new Soul Energy House chart. And of course, the Soul Energy House chart can also be found on Facebook as well. There's a fan page, so if you can find that, you can hit the like button if you feel the urge to do so. So in about 5 minutes from now, we're going to have a Quiet Storm Mini where we go back-to-back, uninterrupted, down-tempo soul grooves. A few more ahead of that, though. This is Misha.

By the way, hi to anybody who's recently discovered Solar Radio, maybe possibly in the last week or the last month, or maybe the last 6 months. Welcome along. If you discovered us on DAB Plus in the inner London, Brighton, or maybe Norwich, don't forget to head on over to our website, solarradio.com, find out a little bit more about us, and also check out those boat parties, those up-and-coming boat parties in London and on the South Coast as well. So one more before we get into the quite still mini. This is Felice Tillman and a track called Never.

Never Say Never there from Felix Tillman. Once again, more quality soul music around at the moment. A little bit jazzy, that one as well. So after the break, it's going to be around about 25 minutes worth of back-to-back, down-tempo, uninterrupted soul grooves. No talking from me, maybe a few adverts here and there. And then at midnight, it's going to be Tony Lee, a whole load of new disco,

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It's the nighttime sound of Solar Radio, where we go a little bit deeper into our record collections. And of course, a nice mellow, chilled out groove as well. In the quiet storm, bite size for a Thursday night. Only 25 minutes worth, but what we had there, first of all, we started off with something a little bit more up tempo than normal. Antonio Dandridge and a track called Can't You See It? And then we went right down slow, real slow with Chic.

while it's still quite warm out there. Chic and A Warm Summer Night. Back to 79 for that one. And then a bit of an obscurity from 1982 on Capco Records by a group called Potion. It was from a 4-track 12. And one of the members of the group was Bernard Jackson, who later went on to become a member of the group Surface. Anyway, that was a track called You Can Make It, once again from Potion on Capco Records. I think they were from Connecticut. And then into the 90s on Taboo Records, Identity Crisis and Come To Me. And then finally in the background, you see a brand new single there from Melba Moore and Love Wins Every Time, destined to go all the way to number one in the Solar Radio Sweet Rhythms chart. Two more from me, and then it's going to be Tony Lee.

Well, it's time for me to depart the studio. In the background, it's Chisarin, and I Can't See My Life Without You. I'm back on Saturday night, 10 till 12, house music all the way. 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And also the listen again options at sodaradio.com and Mixcloud as well via soulfulgrooves.com. Tony Lee's up next. And I've got to thank everybody who's kept me company tonight in the Soda Radio Facebook group page, listening online on DAB and catch up as well. Going to play out tonight with a track from Multibeat. It's actually Dot Multibeat. I've been playing quite a few of their tracks over the last year or two, and they'll say they're Multibeat, but it's Dot Multibeat if you're looking to search out their new music. Anyway, this is our current single.

Welcome morning, Solar Family, and welcome along to the soulful sounds of Funky New Disco right here in the AM. It's Tony Lee taking you all the way through till 2, playing all the best new disco, funky re-edits and future disco soul. We've got 9 wonderful tracks in the first 50-minute mix of the show, 8 from 2026, and the first one is taking us back to 2023. We've also got your classic Dance Floor 4 coming up around about halfway through the show, so let's just kick it off with Yam Who, Mr. Smith, and Let's Get Together.

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It's Tony D taking you all the way through till 2. We kicked it off today with Yambo, Mr. Smith and Let's Get Together, and in the background, Under a Groove by Jay Caruso. I think it's the most played track of mine this year. Coming up next, Ken at Work and Mr. Groove. But before all that, we better say thank you to Paul Phillips with the Soulful Groove Show. He'll be back on your radio same time next Thursday at 10 o'clock, playing everything across the spectrum of soul. And also, don't forget, we bring him back on Saturday night as well for the virtual nightclub, where he plays uplifting, soulful, deep and jazzy house and a touch of new disco as well. 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Right, let's crack on with the music.

Solar Radio, your classic and 21st century soul station. Tony Lee right here in the AM. So let's do a few shouts for this first hour this morning. Roland Rogers, good morning, and Tex James as well. John B, the Quizmaster, and Joyce Richards. Geraldine Wake, Paul and Gillian Fleming, Tony Carroll, how you doing, Tony? And Sean Hickey, the Funky Ginge. Dave Thomas and the Channel Islands crew. Thomas Oyu, Prune Arrow, Axel LR, Mary Jo and Donald, all the way over there across the pond, and the lovely Andy and Emily Moran. Layla Soper, Kevin East, Grant Harris, Tracy Ann, Caroline Hansen, Jules Price, Jilly Callan, and Chris Murray as well. Good to have you.

Right, so the family, just a little reminder, coming up in around about 20 minutes time, we've got this week's classic Dance Floor 4. We go back in time and play original music, no remixes, no re-edits, just the way it was meant to be. And this week we've got music from the LA Boppers, Naomi Washburn, LaToya Jackson and Aged in Harmony. Little bit rare groove there for you this week, and that's coming up in around about 20 minutes time, and we call it the classic Dance Floor 4. Until then, let's just keep it rolling.

Okay, Solar Family, let's take a little look at the track listing for the first hour of the show today. We kicked it off with Yam Who and Mr. Smith and Let's Get Together into Under a Groove. I think I've played it the most this year. It was my favourite track, probably still is, by Jay Caruso. Ken at Work, another fantastic track, Mr. Groove, and Can't Fake the Feeling by Block and Crown. Played it last week, but it certainly deserved another outing. Change, Dr. Packer and Brace Me Right Now from a few months ago, and a wonderful track, Every Night and Every Day by Antonello Ferrari. In the background, DeLucas and Fatima Pravilon and Take Me Just As I Am. Coming up next, Ain't Coming Down by DeLucas and Suki Soul, and taking us up to the classic Dancehall 4, the first one of two today from Blonde Boys Orphanage and Break My Heart. Solar Family, spread the word, tell your friends it's Funky New Disco right here in the AM. 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

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My own Facebook page, Tony Lee, I've got the logo on there for Solar Radio, so you know it's me. You can also send me a little message personally on there. Get involved, get interactive, and be part of the show. Right, let's just keep it rolling right here in the AM.

Right, Solar Family, just coming up around about 10 to the top of the hour, so you know what that means. It's time for this week's Classic Dance Floor 4. Back in time we go with four original classics, no remixes, no re-edits, just the way it was meant to be. On a little bit of a rare groove tip this week, and we're going to kick it all off with the LA Boppers and You Did It Good, into Laomi Washburn and Try My Love. We're going to have a little break, just the way it was meant to be. On a little bit of a rare groove tip this week, and we're going to kick it all off with the LA Boppers and You Did It Good, into Laomi.